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7: Oldies 100.9, Brighton's three-day forecast. Tonight, we'll see a few clouds with more expected after midnight and winds becoming light this evening. We'll get to a low of 10. Tomorrow, look for a mix of sun and cloud with a chance of showers late in the afternoon and gusting winds throughout the day. We'll get to a high of 22, and on Saturday, we'll start the weekend with sunny skies and a high of 19. I'm Joseph Godin with Brighton's breaking and local news.
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6: Pinpoint Weather. Oldies 100.9, Brighton's three-day forecast. Tonight, we'll see a few clouds with more expected after midnight and winds becoming light this evening. We'll get to a low of 10. Tomorrow, look for a mix of sun and cloud with a chance of showers late in the afternoon and gusting winds throughout the day. We'll get to a high of 22, and on Saturday, we'll start the weekend with sunny skies and a high of 19. I'm Joseph Godin with Brighton's breaking and local news.

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5: Oldies 100.9, Brighton's three-day forecast. Tonight, we'll see a few clouds with more expected after midnight and winds becoming light this evening. We'll get to a low of 10. Tomorrow, look for a mix of sun and cloud with the chance of showers late in the afternoon and gusting winds throughout the day. We'll get to a high of 22, and on Saturday, we'll start the weekend with sunny skies and a high of 19. I'm Joseph Godin with Brighton's Breaking and Local News.

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5: Oldies 100.9, Brighton's three-day forecast. Tonight, we'll see a few clouds with more expected after midnight and winds becoming light this evening. We'll get to a low of 10. Tomorrow, look for a mix of sun and cloud with a chance of showers late in the afternoon and gusting winds throughout the day. We'll get to a high of 22, and on Saturday, we'll start the weekend with sunny skies and a high of 19. I'm Joseph Godin with Brighton's breaking and local news.

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1: Welcome back to the Wake Up Call for your Friday morning. Again, heading into the final weekend of May, June 1st on Monday. Here's a few things you may want to talk about around the water cooler today. Correspondent Sharon Alfonsi has been officially fired from 60 Minutes after blasting the network for not renewing her contract. Sad news is four-time Stanley Cup winner Claude Lemieux, who was playoff MVP in 1995, died yesterday at the age of 60. Lemieux had just carried the torch into Montreal's Bell Centre before Game 3 of the Eastern Conference Final. An ex-government official in the States with top security clearance has been arrested after federal agents that searched his home found 303 gold bars that weighed about 2.2 pounds and are estimated to be worth over $40 million. The first game of the FIFA World Cup is less than 2 weeks away. And that's it for Hacks. Season 5 and series finale was last night on HBO. And paleontologists have discovered a new species of feathered bird that lived 121 million years ago. It was a creature that had tail feathers nearly twice the length of its body. And in a podcast this week, Travis Kelce says that he and Taylor Swift have a plan for their last names after they get married this summer. He said they're both going to go with Swift Kelce. YouTube says they're going to start automatically labeling videos that are created using AI. And Brazil is going to join other Latin American countries with a 40-hour, 5-day work week. Right now, you work 40 hours over 5 days, plus an additional 4 hours on a 6th day. Your wake-up call continues in moments on your Friday morning. It's York in for Chris.
0: Morning, set the tone for the rest of your day. 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
0: 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So fill her up. 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
1: It's Friday, May 29th. The chance of afternoon showers today, windy, the high 22. Right now, it's 13. Good morning. I'm John Brenner. Your three-day pinpoint weather details are coming up. If you were planning on hitting up Sandbanks Provincial Park this weekend, expect an increase in police activity. OPP say officers are ramping up enforcement efforts to ensure public safety during what's known as Skip Weekend, which often attracts a lot of young people. If you're looking to apply to be a vendor or performer at this year's Applefest in Brighton, time is running out. Applications are due June 1st. Applefest is Brighton's biggest event of the year and can draw more than 20,000 visitors to the region during the last weekend in September. The 14th Warkworth Lilac Festival returns this weekend, Saturday and Sunday. Festival co-chair Janice Allen says the longtime picturesque tradition often attracts large numbers to the region, and in addition to the beauty along the trail, there's quite the lineup planned again.
2: There's live music, a children's scavenger hunt, dozens of local artisans, picnic-ready food, vendors, horticultural vendors, lilac-infused treats.
1: There will also be activities for all ages, as well as gardener enthusiasts. It's the final installment of our Animal House Showcase feature. Today, we're taking a closer look at all creatures, great and small, and the longtime downtown Coburg business's approach to animal wellness and responsible pet care. Since opening more than 25 years ago, owner Teresa Rickerby says supporting one principle has remained central to the business's guiding philosophy.
3: To help our animals live longer, stronger, and healthier lives.
1: Rickerby says that includes nutrition, wellness products, and advocacy work supporting responsible pet care across Northumberland. In sports, the NHL Eastern Conference Final returns to Raleigh tonight for Game 5, with the Hurricanes leading the Canadiens 3-1 in the best-of-seven series. At the IIHF Men's World Hockey Championships quarterfinals, Canada beat Team USA 4-0. Major League Baseball, the Blue Jays defeated the Orioles 2-1 in Baltimore. The next time you're scrolling through your phone, visit brightontoday.ca to see what Northumberland and Quinty West are talking about. Your complete three-day pinpoint weather details are coming up.
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3: Pinpoint Weather. Oldies 100.9. Brighton's 3-day forecast. A chance of afternoon showers, windy, the high 22. Windy tonight with a chance of showers, the low 9. A mix of sun and cloud tomorrow, windy, Saturday's high 20. A mix of sun and cloud Sunday with a chance of showers, the high 20. Right now it's 13. Today's UV index is 6. 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
11: Oldies 100.9. Brighton's three-day forecast. A chance of afternoon showers, windy, the high 22. Windy tonight with a chance of showers, the low 9. A mix of sun and cloud tomorrow, windy, Saturday's high 20. A mix of sun and cloud Sunday with a chance of showers, the high 20. Right now it's 13. Today's UV index is 6. 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
10: Oldies 100.9, Brighton's three-day forecast. A chance of afternoon showers, windy, the high 22. Windy tonight with a chance of showers, the low 9. A mix of sun and cloud tomorrow, windy, Saturday's high 20. A mix of sun and cloud Sunday with a chance of showers, the high 20. Right now it's 13. Today's UV index is 6, that's high. 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
1: It's Friday, May 29th. A chance of showers this afternoon. Windy today, the high 22. Right now, it's 13. Good morning. I'm John Brenner. Your complete three-day pinpoint weather details are coming up. Police say an investigation involving a reported medical emergency earlier this month has resulted in charges against the founder of iHeart Outreach. Police allege the accused monitored first responder radio communications before attending a residence where someone was in medical distress. Investigators say that person allegedly entered the home without permission and provided medical assistance before paramedics arrived. iHeart has announced all services are temporarily suspended after police seized operational equipment, including phones, laptops, and body cameras, during a search warrant executed in Port Hope. Parks Canada says the entire Trent Severn Waterway will reopen to navigation today. The full reopening follows earlier delays affecting locks caused by high water levels and strong flows. Thousands of residents living with dementia across the region are expected to benefit from fundraising efforts during the IG Wealth Management Walk for Alzheimer's Saturday at Beavermead Park. Executive Director Jen Johnstone tells us more.
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1: The Alzheimer's Society of Peterborough, Kawartha Lakes, Northumberland, and Haliburton hopes to raise $130,000 through the annual event. 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Owner Teresa Rickerby says the business takes a holistic approach to pet care beyond just food and supplies.
3: We also offer teeth cleaning, so all natural teeth cleaning while your pets are awake. 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We've been working with her for over 7 years now, bringing that service to Coburg.
1: Rickerby says All Creatures also offers dog training, behavioral workshops, chiropractic services, and cold laser therapy. In sports, 4-0 Canada over Team USA in quarterfinal play at the IIHF Men's World Hockey Championships. Major League Baseball, the Blue Jays defeated the Orioles 2-1.

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3: Pinpoint Weather! Oldies 100.9, Brighton's three-day forecast. A chance of afternoon showers, windy, the high 22. Windy tonight with a chance of showers, the low 9. A mix of sun and cloud tomorrow, windy, Saturday's high 20. A mix of sun and cloud Sunday with a chance of showers, the high 20. Right now it's 13. Today's UV index is 6, that's high. 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
9: Oldies 100.9. Brighton's 3-day forecast. A chance of afternoon showers, windy, the high 22. Windy tonight with a chance of showers, the low 9. A mix of sun and cloud tomorrow, windy, Saturday's high 20. A mix of sun and cloud Sunday with a chance of showers, the high 20. Right now it's 13. Today's UV index is 6. That's high. 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

Lunatic Fringe here on Oldies as the most music in the morning continues, and we continue towards your weekend. Don't forget, on Monday, Bill's Morning Mayhem scavenger hunt kicks off. 20 items that you'll need to find, $2,500 on the line. And more than anything, I think it's going to be a ton of fun. I can't wait. I'm really excited about this. I'm going to play along with you as well, see if we can figure out where some of these items can be located. You know, how easy or difficult an item is going to be to find, some hints, that sort of thing. I can't win the cash, but you can. And we are talking $2,500, $2,500 on the line. And again, it all gets underway starting Monday. Today's impossible question. This has happened at least once to almost 70% of us. For 13% of us, it happens almost every day. What is it? The answer coming up before 8. The look. Here's Roxette on Oldies.

0: The Oldies Morning Edition with Bill Porter. Five things you should know.
1: The Moose Jaw Humane Society has named an adoptable cat after Toronto Blue Jays pitcher Max Scherzer because it shares the same rare condition as the major league star, heterochromia. The handsome white cat sports stunning heterochromia, one blue eye and one green eye, making him truly one of a kind. Scherzer, the pitcher, famously has a brown left eye, while his right eye is blue. A Chinese tech company says it's created an AI-powered pet translator that can turn your dog or cat's sounds into actual human speech. The translator costs about $118, and apparently more than 10,000 people have already pre-ordered one. A new thread on Reddit has workers sharing the easiest jobs they've had that still pay serious money. Some of the jobs include overnight IT workers, corporate travel agents, and cruise ship lecturers. Of course, plenty of people online pointed out these jobs usually require years of experience and also have stressful responsibilities behind the scenes. Speaking of jobs, Steve Jobs chose Apple because, well, he loved apples. But it was also because Apple is ahead of Atari in the phone book, and he used to work at Atari. And Steve Wozniak said he first heard Jobs mention the name when he was bringing him back from some kind of apple orchard commune. And Brooks Brothers invented the button-down shirt collar in 1900 after noticing how polo players would pin their collars down so they wouldn't flap around. I'm Bill Porter, and those are five things you should know.
0: Are you ready?
2: Let's go. Barely awake? Don't feel bad. Bill's doing the show in his pajamas. 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
1: Organiser Sadie Northumberland Home, Garden and Leisure Show is about more than just home projects. 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
2: It gives local businesses a chance to connect face-to-face with residents while also bringing people together to support the local economy. Events like this really showcase the strength and variety of businesses we have here in Northumberland County and surrounding area.
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5: 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We had a question about dandelions come in. Daniel wanted to know your thoughts on dandelion pickers, best ones to get, dandelions on the lawn, dandelions in the garden. Just how does Mark Cullen deal with dandelions this time of year?
6: What I do with the ones that are in my garden is I dig them out with a long-mouthed shovel, like a planting spade works, and I get as far down into the root as I can and pull up as much of that tap root as I possibly can. And I throw them on the compost. Just let them break down and compost there. You know, they're kind of harmless, but they bother people because they're big, they're aggressive. You might say they're ugly, although when they're in bloom, I kind of like the look of them. In the lawn, it's a little bit different. We're not using dandelion killer anymore, the traditional 2,4-D, but there are two products on the market, one made by Scotts and the other, which is called Weed Be Gone, and the other is Weed Out, which is made by Premier Tech in Quebec. Both of them are environmentally responsible. Both of them work, but you have to follow the directions very carefully. The question about dandelion diggers is a good one, and there are good dandelion diggers and there are some really not so good. What you want one is a probe or a series of probes that go at least 8 inches, so 20 centimeters or so, into the soil, because once again you want as much of that tap root as you can possibly get. The other thing is, does it damage the lawn? And the answer is not really. So you made a hole in the lawn. It will fill itself in. Give it a month, you won't be able to find the hole you just made.
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11: Pinpoint Weather. Oldies 100.9, Brighton's 3-day forecast. A chance of afternoon showers, windy, the high 22. Windy tonight with a chance of showers, the low 9. A mix of sun and cloud tomorrow, windy, Saturday's high 20. A mix of sun and cloud Sunday with a chance of showers, the high 20. Right now it's 13. Today's UV index is 6. That's high. 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
1: It's Friday, May 29th. A chance of afternoon showers today, windy, the high 22. Right now, it's 13 degrees. Good morning. I'm John Brenner. Your three-day pinpoint weather details are coming up. Quinty Health confirms work is underway to transition care and services from its behavioral support transitional unit to Providence Care permanently into the future. Staff through this unit have been caring for patients living with dementia and complex behavioral challenges since 2014. While specifics are still scarce, Quinty Health has acknowledged some staff roles will be affected. Time is running out if you want to be a vendor at Brighton's biggest event of the year. Applefest vendor applications, including for street fair, children's village, and car show areas, are due this Monday, as are musician applications. The 14th Warkworth Lilac Festival returns this weekend, Saturday and Sunday. In addition to the beauty residents will be able to take in along the Millennium Trail, there will be live music, activities for the kids, local artisans, picnic food, vendors, and the floral design competition known as the Touch of Lilac. Festival co-chair Janice Allen tells us more.
2: That's where different people, artists, have taken lilacs and put them into a tabletop bouquet. And the Touch of Lilac comes from, they can use garden flowers, but nothing bought in the florist.
1: The festival runs from 10 a.m. to 4 p.m. both days. In the final installment of our Animal House Showcase feature, we're taking a closer look at how all creatures, great and small, helps pet owners navigate changing ideas around nutrition and animal wellness. Owner Teresa Rickerby says pet food options have changed dramatically over the last two decades.
3: We're understanding the benefits of feeding animals the way they're meant to be fed, feeding them a biologically appropriate diet.
1: Rickerby says the business works closely with clients and local veterinarians to help improve animal health and quality of life. 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
4: 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The only team to do it, the 2000 New Jersey Devils, which featured the late Claude Lemieux. Montreal, another team that Lemieux played for, will aim to be the second team to erase a 3-1 deficit at a all starts tonight at 8 p.m. I'm Matt Latour. 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
8: 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Nice weather's here. Molly, what's something drivers don't see coming?
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6: Oldies 100.9, Brighton's three-day forecast. A chance of afternoon showers, windy, the high 22. Windy tonight with a chance of showers, the low 9. A mix of sun and cloud tomorrow, windy, Saturday's high 20. A mix of sun and cloud Sunday with a chance of showers, the high 20. Right now it's 13. Today's UV index is 6, that's high. 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

get into another weekend as the most music in the morning continues here on Oldies. I'm Bill Porter. Gen Zetters apparently taking mini retirements. But wait, aren't they too young to retire? Yes, they are. I will explain more a little later. We'll also get into five things you should know coming up. Here's Gino Vannelli on Oldies.

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1: 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And tomorrow, the Colburn Apple Blossom Time Festival returns downtown at Victoria Square with an extensive lineup for the whole family. In sports, in local baseball, the Brighton Bandits aren't back on the diamonds again until Monday, when there will be 7 games. 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
11: Oldies 100.9, Brighton's 3-day forecast. A chance of afternoon showers, windy, the high 22. Windy tonight with a chance of showers, the low 9. A mix of sun and cloud tomorrow, windy, Saturday's high 20. A mix of sun and cloud Sunday with a chance of showers, the high 20. Right now it's 16. Today's UV index is 6, that's high. 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
6: Oldies 100.9, Brighton's three-day forecast. A chance of afternoon showers, windy, the high 22. Windy tonight with a chance of showers, the low 9. A mix of sun and cloud tomorrow, windy, Saturday's high 20. A mix of sun and cloud Sunday with a chance of showers, the high 20. Right now it's 16. Today's UV index is 6, that's high. 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
1: 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I'm John Brenner. 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
4: 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Strong wind.
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1: Oldies 100.9. Brighton's 3-day forecast. A chance of afternoon showers, windy, the high 22. Windy tonight with a chance of showers, the low 9. A mix of sun and cloud tomorrow, windy, Saturday's high 20. A mix of sun and cloud Sunday with a chance of showers, the high 20. I'm John Brenner with Oldies Breaking and Local News.

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1: 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I'm John Brenner. 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
1: Oldies 100.9, Brighton's three-day forecast. A chance of afternoon showers, windy, the high 22. Windy tonight with a chance of showers, the low 9. A mix of sun and cloud tomorrow, windy, Saturday's high 20. A mix of sun and cloud Sunday with a chance of showers, the high 20. 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
1: At noon, we'll take one last look at this week's Animal House feature when we go behind the scenes at Coburg's Creatures Great and Small. 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I'm John Brenner. 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
1: Oldies 100.9, Brighton's three-day forecast. A chance of afternoon showers, windy, the high 22. Windy tonight with a chance of showers, the low 9. A mix of sun and cloud tomorrow, windy, Saturday's high 20. A mix of sun and cloud Sunday with a chance of showers, the high 20. I'm John Brenner with Oldies Breaking and Local News.

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2: It will be windy tonight with a chance of showers. Good afternoon, I'm John Brenner. Your complete three-day pinpoint weather details are coming up. One person is being observed in a hospital in connection with a medical emergency call this morning in a commuter parking lot on Burnham Street North. That's all police are saying at the moment. The entire Trent Severn Waterway is open this weekend. Full navigation was delayed this season because of strong flows and high water levels. People in Northumberland living with dementia, those afflicted and those caring for them, will benefit from tomorrow's IG Wealth Management Walk for Alzheimer's at Beavermead Park. Jen Johnstone is the Executive Director of Alzheimer's Society of Peterborough, Kawartha Lakes, Northumberland, and Halliburton.
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6: The Montreal Canadiens head into Game 5 in Carolina tonight, fighting for their season down 3-1. But the good news is they're on the road. That's not typically something you'd say in the Stanley Cup playoffs, where home ice advantage can be the difference maker. 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Montreal has also lost 4 straight home playoff games, which is the first time that has ever happened in the team's 117-year history. Puck drop tonight from Raleigh is 8. I'm Matt Latour. Playoff fever continues at 4.
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2: Pinpoint weather. 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Brighton's 3-day forecast. Windy tonight with a chance of showers, the low 9. A mix of sun and cloud tomorrow, windy, Saturday's high 20. A mix of sun and cloud Sunday with a chance of showers, the high 22. A mix of sun and cloud Monday with a chance of showers, the high 21. Right now it's 20. I'm John Brenner with Oldies Breaking and Local News.
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1936, Salzburg, January 27th, Wolfgang Amadeus is born. 1761, at the age of 5, Amadeus begins composing. 1773, he writes his first piano concerto. 1782, Wolfgang Amadeus Mozart marries Constance Weber. 1784, Wolfgang Amadeus Mozart becomes a Freemason. 1791, Mozart composes the Magic Flute. On December 5th of that same year, Mozart dies. 1985, Austrian rock singer Falco records

interstellar phone calls, cars travel through time, and AI's Skynet took over the world. The Totally 80s Lunch on Oldies 100.9.

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10: Oldies 100.9, Brighton's three-day forecast. Today is looking mainly cloudy with a 40% chance of showers. We'll also have some west winds gusting up to 60 kilometers per hour, and the high will be 22 degrees. Tonight, still mainly cloudy, and a chance of showers continues this evening. Overnight, we'll have a low of plus 9. Tomorrow, we're looking at a mix of sun and clouds with a high of 20. And for the rest of the weekend, on Sunday, we're again looking at a mix of sun and clouds and a 40% chance of showers. The high will be 22 degrees. I'm Sarah Hyatt with Brighton's Breaking and Local News.
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1: If you're visiting Sandbanks Provincial Park this weekend, expect an increase in police activity for what is commonly called Skip Weekend. 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
1: Pinpoint Weather. Oldies 100.9, Brighton's three-day forecast. Today is looking mainly cloudy with a 40% chance of showers. We'll also have some west winds gusting up to 60 kilometers per hour, and the high will be 22 degrees. Tonight, still mainly cloudy, and a chance of showers continues this evening. Overnight, we'll have a low of plus 9. Tomorrow, we're looking at a mix of sun and clouds with a high of 20. And for the rest of the weekend, on Sunday, we're again looking at a mix of sun and clouds and a 40% chance of showers. The high will be 22 degrees. I'm Sarah Hyatt with Brighton's Breaking and Local News.

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1: Quinte Health has confirmed work is underway to transition care and services from its behavioral support transitional unit to Providence Care permanently into the future. Boaters across the Trent Severn Waterway will now have full access after Parks Canada confirmed the entire route reopens as of today. 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
1: Pinpoint Weather. Oldies 100.9, Brighton's three-day forecast. Today is looking mainly cloudy with a 40% chance of showers. We'll also have some west winds gusting up to 60 kilometers per hour, and the high will be 22 degrees. Tonight, still mainly cloudy, and a chance of showers continues this evening. Overnight, we'll have a low of plus 9. Tomorrow, we're looking at a mix of sun and clouds with a high of 20. And for the rest of the weekend, on Sunday, we're again looking at a mix of sun and clouds and a 40% chance of showers. The high will be 22 degrees. I'm Sarah Hyatt with Brighton's breaking and local news.

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1: Oldies 100.9, Brighton's 3-day forecast. Today is looking mainly cloudy with a 40% chance of showers. We'll also have some west winds gusting up to 60 kilometers per hour, and the high will be 22 degrees. Tonight, still mainly cloudy, and a chance of showers continues this evening. Overnight, we'll have a low of plus 9. Tomorrow, we're looking at a mix of sun and clouds with a high of 20. And for the rest of the weekend, on Sunday, we're again looking at a mix of sun and clouds and a 40% chance of showers. The high will be 22 degrees. I'm Sarah Hyatt with Brighton's Breaking and Local News.

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1: Mainly cloudy tonight with a chance of showers and a low of +9. Right now it's 19 degrees. Good afternoon, I'm Alyssa Brush. Your complete three-day pinpoint weather details are coming up. A residential fire in the Hamilton Road Quinte West area is now believed to be connected to arson. Investigators have put out a call for the public's help, urging any witnesses or anyone with information or dash cam or doorbell footage from the time of the incident to reach out. It's believed the fire started last Saturday, May 23rd, between 1:45 and 2:15 a.m. If you're looking to apply to be a vendor or performer at this year's Applefest in Brighton, time is running out. Applications are due this coming Monday. Applefest is Brighton's biggest event of the year, and you can draw more than 20,000 visitors to the region during the last weekend in September, especially on Saturday when the beloved street fair takes over the downtown. Setup is underway at the Coburg Community Center ahead of this weekend's Northumberland Home Garden and Leisure Show. Station manager Tommy West tells us more.
2: We've got businesses moving in, booths going up, and a lot of excitement is building here at the CCC. You can really feel the energy as everything is coming together ahead of opening day tomorrow.
1: More than 70 exhibitors are expected at this year's show featuring home improvement, landscaping, recreation, and local services. 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Since opening more than 25 years ago, owner Teresa Rickerby says supporting one principle has remained central to the business's guiding philosophy.
3: Our core philosophy has always been to help our animals live longer, stronger, and healthier lives.
1: Rickerby says that includes nutrition, wellness products, and advocacy work supporting responsible pet care across Northumberland. In sports, in local baseball, the Brighton Bandits have a few days off, but will be back on the diamond Monday with 7 games lined up. In Major League Baseball, the Jays are in Baltimore tonight against the Orioles. And now, here's Kennedy Freeman with Oldies 100.9 Playoff Fever, supported by Ontario Line Clearing and Warham Tree Service.
4: The Montreal Canadiens are fighting for their playoff lives tonight in Raleigh as they take on the Carolina Hurricanes in Game 5 of the Eastern Conference Final. The Canes lead the series 3-1 after a dominant 4-0 shutout win in Game 4, and the numbers tell the story. Montreal has been outshot 109-43 over its last three losses, including a 44-18 gap Wednesday night. Another loss would obviously end the Habs' playoff run, but even worse, it would guarantee a 32nd straight Stanley Cup championship from an American-based team. I'm Kennedy Freeman. Playoff Fever returns Monday morning at 8 o'clock.
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1: Pinpoint weather. Oldies 100.9, Brighton's three-day forecast. Tonight will be mainly cloudy with a 40% chance of showers this evening, low of 9. Tomorrow we can expect a mix of sun and clouds with a high of 20. And Sunday, mix of sun and clouds with a chance of showers, high of 22. I'm Alyssa Brush with Brighton's breaking and local news.
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9: Oldies 100.9, Brighton's three-day forecast. Tonight will be mainly cloudy with a 40% chance of showers this evening, low of 9. Tomorrow we can expect a mix of sun and clouds with a high of 20. And Sunday, mix of sun and clouds with a chance of showers, high of 22. I'm Alyssa Brush with Brighton's breaking and local news.

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1: Mainly cloudy tonight, and we'll have a low of 9 overnight. Right now, it's 19 degrees. Good afternoon, I'm Alyssa Brush. Your complete three-day pinpoint weather details are coming up. If you are planning on hitting up Sandbanks Provincial Park this weekend, expect an increase in police activity. Prince Edward County OPP say officers are ramping up enforcement efforts to ensure public safety during what is known as Skip Weekend, which often attracts a lot of youth. However, police are urging all to make safe and responsible choices this weekend by planning sober rides home, look out for friends, staying safe near the water, and following park rules. Quincy Health has announced plans to transition care and services from its Behavioral Support Transitional Unit to Providence Care. The unit has been helping people living with dementia and complex behavioral challenges since 2014. But a review that started last year has led to this proposed shift. Additional details about timelines and transitions are still being determined as work continues. And current patients will continue to receive care through the unit while transition planning occurs. Some Quinte Health staff will be impacted. However, officials haven't detailed specifics. The Northumberland Home Garden and Leisure Show returns to the Coburg Community Center this weekend, with organizers promising ideas and inspiration for homeowners across the region. Station manager Tommy West says there will be a little bit of everything all under one roof.
2: It's really a one-stop shop for home improvement, outdoor living, gardening, recreation, local services. There's something for homeowners, families, and anyone looking for ideas or inspiration this spring and summer.
1: The show features more than 70 exhibitors. In the final installment of our Animal House Showcase feature, we're taking a closer look at how all creatures, great and small, helps pet owners navigate changing ideas around nutrition and animal wellness. Owner Teresa Rickerby says food options have changed dramatically the last two decades.
3: We're understanding the benefits of feeding animals the way they're meant to be fed, feeding them a biologically appropriate diet.
1: Rickerby says the business works closely with clients and veterinarians to help improve animal health and quality of life. In sports, in local baseball, the Brighton Bandits have a couple days off before seven games Monday night. In the major leagues, the Jays take on the Orioles tonight in Baltimore. In NHL playoffs, the Canadiens are in a do-or-die contest tonight against the Hurricanes. Heading into Game 5, Carolina has 3 wins versus Montreal's 1. The next time you're scrolling through your phone, visit brightontoday.ca and see what everyone is talking about. Your complete 3-day pinpoint weather details are coming up.
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5: Canadian stocks rose as the S&P/TSX Composite advanced on improving risk appetite, ties to hopes for a U.S.-Iran peace agreement, and easing geopolitical tensions. While U.S. markets also finished higher, with the S&P 500 and NASDAQ extending record runs, and the Dow gaining, supported by strong technology earnings, AI-related optimism, including a surge in Dell, and falling oil prices that helped offset inflation concerns. The S&P/TSX Composite was up 251 points at 34,769. In New York, the Dow Jones Industrial Average was up 363 points at 51,032. The S&P 500 Index was up 16 points at 7,580, while the NASDAQ Composite was up 55 points at 26,973. The Canadian dollar traded for 72.5 cents U.S. The crude oil contract went down $1.04 at $87.86 per barrel, and the gold contract was up 44 US dollars 10 cents at $4,576.50 an ounce. Your oldies pinpoint weather is next.
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7: 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Pinpoint
1: weather. Oldies 100.9, Brighton's three-day forecast. Tonight will be mainly cloudy with a 40% chance of showers this evening, low of 9. Tomorrow we can expect a mix of sun and clouds with a high of 20. And Sunday, mix of sun and clouds with a chance of showers, high of 22. I'm Melissa Brush with Brighton's breaking and local news.
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15: Pinpoint Weather. Oldies 100.9, Brighton's 3-day forecast. Tonight will be mainly cloudy with a 40% chance of showers this evening, low of 9. Tomorrow we can expect a mix of sun and clouds with a high of 20. And Sunday, mix of sun and clouds with a chance of showers, high of 22. I'm Melissa Brush with Brighton's breaking and local news.
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0: Mainly cloudy tonight with a chance of showers and a low of plus 9. Right now, it's 19 degrees. Good evening, I'm Melissa Brush. Your complete three-day pinpoint weather details are coming up. A residential fire in the Hamilton Road Quinte West area is now believed to be connected to arson. Investigators have put out a call for the public's help, urging any witnesses or anyone with information or dash cam or doorbell footage from the time of the incident to reach out. It's believed the fire started last Saturday, May 23rd, between 1:45 and 2:15 a.m. If you're looking to apply to be a vendor or performer at this year's Applefest in Brighton, time is running out. Applications are due this coming Monday. Applefest is Brighton's biggest event of the year, and you can draw more than 20,000 visitors to the region during the last weekend in September, especially on Saturday when the beloved street fair takes over the downtown. Setup is underway at the Coburg Community Center ahead of this weekend's Northumberland Home Garden and Leisure Show. Station manager Tommy West tells us more.
1: We've got businesses moving in, booths going up, and a lot of excitement is building here at the CCC. You can really feel the energy as everything is coming together ahead of opening day tomorrow.
0: More than 70 exhibitors are expected at this year's show featuring home improvement, landscaping, recreation, and local services. In the final installment of our Animal House Showcase feature, we're taking a closer look at all creatures great and small, and the longtime business's approach to animal wellness and responsible pet care. Since opening more than 25 years ago, owner Teresa Rickerby says supporting one principle has remained central to the business's guiding philosophy.
2: Our core philosophy has always been to help our animals live longer, stronger, and healthier lives.
0: Rickerby says that includes nutrition, wellness products, and advocacy work supporting responsible pet care across Northumberland. In sports, in local baseball, no games tonight or this weekend for the Brighton Bandits, but seven are lined up for Monday night. In the major leagues, the Jays are on the road tonight against the Orioles. In the NHL playoffs, the Canadiens are in a do-or-die contest tonight against the Hurricanes. Carolina has a 3-1 lead heading into Game 5 tonight. The next time you're scrolling through your phone, visit brightontoday.ca and see what everyone is talking about. Your complete three-day pinpoint weather details are coming up.
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0: Pinpoint Weather. Oldies 100.9, Brighton's three-day forecast. Tonight will be mainly cloudy with a 40% chance of showers this evening, low of 9. Tomorrow we can expect a mix of sun and clouds with a high of 20. And Sunday, mix of sun and clouds with a chance of showers, high of 22. I'm Melissa Brush with Brighton's breaking and local news.
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11: Oldies 100.9, Brighton's three-day forecast. Tonight will be mainly cloudy with a 40% chance of showers this evening, low of 9. Tomorrow we can expect a mix of sun and clouds with a high of 20. And Sunday, mix of sun and clouds with a chance of showers, high of 22. I'm Melissa Brush with Brighton's breaking and local news.

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0: store. Maybe you have to make a really awkward phone call to a relative. 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
2: Northumberland, you've had your say and the votes are in. 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Thanks to Desjardins insurance agent Andrea Spahn. 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
6: Pinpoint Weather. Oldies 100.9, Brighton's three-day forecast. Tonight will be mainly cloudy with a 40% chance of showers this evening, low of 9. Tomorrow we can expect a mix of sun and clouds with a high of 20. And Sunday, mix of sun and clouds with a chance of showers, high of 22. I'm Alyssa Brush with Brighton's breaking and local news.
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